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I get no sleep. 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
1: 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Der Song handelt vom Scatten. To scat ist Englisch und heißt stottern. Und Scatman John hat halt wirklich immer gestottert. Außer wenn er gesungen hat. Und das ist wirklich ein Phänomen, was bei, ja, was bei vielen, die an Stottern leiden, dann wirklich zu beobachten ist, dass wenn sie singen, dass das Stottern verschwindet.
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3: Do you do the bum do you do the bum do you do the bum do you do the bum do you do the bum do you do the bum do you do the bum do you do the bum do you do the bum do you do the bum do you do the bum do you do the bum do you do the bum do you do the bum do you do the bum do you do the bum do you do the bum do you do the bum do you do the bum do you do the bum do you do the bum do you do the bum do you do the bum do you do the bum do you do the bum do you do the bum do you do the bum do you do the bum do you do the bum do you do the bum do you do the bum do you do the bum do you do the bum do you do the bum do you do the bum do you do the bum do you do the bum do you do the bum do you do the bum do you do the bum do you do the bum do you do the bum do you do the bum do you do the bum do you do the bum do you do the bum do you do the bum do you do the bum do you do the bum do you do the bum do you do the bum do you do the bum do you do the bum do you do the bum do you do the bum do you do the bum do you do the bum do you do the bum do you do the bum do you do the bum do you do the bum do you do the bum do you do the b